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0: Hail Mary, full of grace, the Lord is with you. Blessed are you among women, and blessed is the fruit of your womb, Jesus.
1: Holy Mary, Mother of God, pray for us sinners, now and at the hour of our death. Amen.
0: Behold, the handmaid of the Lord.
1: Be it done unto me according to your word.
0: Hail Mary, full of grace, the Lord is with you. Blessed are you among women, and blessed is the fruit of your womb, Jesus.
1: Holy Mary, Mother of God, pray for us sinners, now and at the hour of our death. Amen.
0: And the Word was made flesh,
1: and dwelt among us.
0: Hail Mary, full of grace, the Lord is with you. Blessed are you among women, and blessed is the fruit of your womb, Jesus.
1: Holy Mary, Mother of God, pray for us sinners, now and at the hour of our death. Amen.
0: Pray for us, O Holy Mother of God,
1: that we may be made worthy of the promises of Christ.
0: Let us pray. Pour forth, we beseech you, O Lord, your grace into our hearts, that we to whom the incarnation of Christ, your Son, was made known by the message of an angel, may by his passion and cross be brought to the glory of his resurrection through the same Christ our Lord. Amen. Glory to the Father, and to the Son, and to the Holy Spirit.
2: As it was in the beginning, is now, and will be forever. 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
0: 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Blessed are you among women, and blessed is the fruit of your womb, Jesus.
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0: Pour forth, we beseech you, O Lord, your grace into our hearts, that we to whom the incarnation of Christ, your Son, was made known by the message of an angel, may by his passion and cross be brought to the glory of his resurrection, through the same Christ our Lord. Amen. 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

Okay, class, please take note of our lesson today. We will have an exam next week, okay? And everyone, before we end our class, I'd like you to meet our new exchange student, Maya. And Jeff, since ikaw yung president natin, I'd like to tour Maya around the school, okay? And Tina, sorry, pwede bang sa likod ka muna? Si Maya muna dyan sa tabi ni Jeff para lang maging komportable siya, okay?

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0: Listen up, everybody. Tony Billy Boy has been in prison for 25 years. He's only been out for 3 days. The last time you were a free man, the Brooklyn Dodgers were still the Brooklyn Dodgers, and Eisenhower was your president. Laura, Amanda's intrigued with Billy Boy. Billy Boy, ask Amanda for a date.
1: We could go to the Paramount, maybe.
2: There is no more Brooklyn Paramount. It's been taken over by some college.
1: Or the Albee.
3: That's gone, too. You're a regular Rip Van Winkle, aren't you?

0: 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This and the can.
1: We could go to Florida, or we could go out west.
0: What are you telling me? When did this...

0: else? Excuse me, but there's something going on in the sculpture class. I think you ought to check it out.
1: I've wanted you to see it so many times, but I finally think it's done.
2: Tell me what you think of it.
3: Oh, it's wonderful.
2: This is how I see you.

0: Hey, you! Mr. Rock and Roll!
1: Yeah, you. Come here.
2: He looks like a real big-time star.
3: Hey, you think maybe he's gonna sing us a song or something?
4: Kiss me.
5: Hey, good to have you back, guys. Good to have you back.
6: You guys didn't say anything to my family about this, did you?
7: Hey, you told me to keep it a secret.
3: Hey, don't worry, they're gonna be plenty surprised.
6: Great.
3: Hey, let's get out of here.
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6: Hell, come on.

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1: Good to have you back, man. 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
0: I don't know. Larry, why don't you go grab a beer?
1: Oh, sure.
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1: Mga kababayan, ang pambansang awit ng

0: able to destroy confidence in a single pose.
1: I'm glad I didn't go with the first dress. They'll take one look at this one and make me principal. Aw, come on!
0: You know what? Maybe you should try the dress on that lady's wearing. Oh my God, that was brilliant and humbling. You know, I pride myself on solving people problems. You know what, you still have the swooper, maybe I could...
2: No, thanks.
3: She just can't accept help, but I can. I'm thinking about rocking this for my date with Brenda. Ignore the buttons, can you tell this is a woman's coat?
0: Yes.
4: Sales lesson number two, create demand. Leave a few dog beds lying around, dogs fall in love, your phones start ringing off the hook. Go ahead, go.
5: Wow. My dog really likes this bed. I wonder if leaving it here will create demand.
2: No, thank you.
4: All right, good start. You could have been a little cuter with that.
5: What?
4: When did you start saying really likes? What happened to weary likes?
5: You paid a speech therapist to shame it out of me.
6: Still no cell service. Let's just hitchhike to the barber and call the tow company from there.
3: You can't let anything go!
7: You slept with my sister while I was pregnant.
3: Not the hot one!
7: I swear to God, we are going through with this wedding so that I can kill you, and then I'm gonna divorce your corpse!
8: Well, you seem like a nice couple. Room for two more in there?
6: My dad's positive attitude versus a couple bound for a Dateline episode? It wasn't even a fair fight.
9: Sweet Caroline!
10: Ba-ba-ba! All right, final lesson. Always be willing to walk away.
4: Hey, Ron. I come to you first because we're old friends.
3: It's Lon.
4: Yeah, hey, listen. It's a steep price on this one, but don't blame me. I'm pocketing less than the kids that, you know, made this thing. The Beagle has landed.
11: Sorry, Jay. None of these are selling.
4: Even the ones that look like hotcakes?
5: Maybe a puppy will cheer you up.
4: I told you. Not going to happen.
5: You're giving up?
4: I can't give these things away. Forget everything I taught you today. I don't know what I'm talking about.
5: Hey, mister, my dad was about to give you the deal of a lifetime. 100 dog beds for $100. So you can give one away with each new dog.
11: $100, huh?
5: I can see you're not serious. Slow down that tail, buddy. This is leaving with me.
11: Wait, don't walk away. Would you do $50?
5: Well, you're throwing a puppy?
4: I've had two late-in-life projects. One, dog beds, was a bust. The other is looking pretty promising.
12: All right, okay, so Handelman closed in 99, so no guest registry to tell us when we checked out. Rental car companies are a dead end, and no credit card receipts. God, Mitchell, it might be time for us to face some facts.
13: What? That some people very high up don't want us to know the truth?
12: No, then we might have to let Dad skate on this one.
13: Never!
12: Go easy on those bubblegum cigarettes, Michelle. They're gonna kill you. Look, we tried, right? I bought a pack of these the last night we were at that resort so I could try to look cool at some concert that we went to. Hang on. Where was it? Oh, bingo. What do you see, huh?
13: Me at the park in a hat with the name Maddox embroidered on it. Oh, I forgot about my Maddox Pritchett face.
12: God, it is a miracle that you didn't need a police escort to school every day. Not you, the Marquis.
13: Tonight and Wednesday only, the Monkees.
12: Yes, and according to their website, they played the 14th and the 16th. So if we went the first night, that means we would have left the 15th and we would have left early.
13: Okay, wait just a second. I remember I was so upset that our vacation was being cut short that I cheered myself up by going to the premiere Flashdance, which was on April 15th.
12: Yeah, what is up with you and that movie?
13: She was so much more than a welder, and I was so much more than the president of Students Against TV on weeknights.
12: Okay, I know you remember it this way, but how are we gonna prove it?
13: Bam! My ticket clearly marked opening night. I'm gonna say bam again. Bam!
12: Oh, I can't believe it. We might actually see Dad admit that he was wrong. Oh my God. Do you think he'll cry? No, Claire, don't do that. Just take the victory.
13: I mean, why was he in such a rush to get home, you know, to meet his buds at old Brian's pub?
12: I don't know. It's just, that is a little weird though. It says to Jay Pritchett, the greatest bartender in the universe, Dean Martin, May 1st, 1983. Says, when is Dad a bartender?
13: When this is right after our trip.
12: I'm calling Workwave.
14: Hello?
12: Hey, Margaret, really quick. Was Dad ever a bartender?
14: Gosh, who knows? I wouldn't trust this memory of mine anyway. And
2: This is a bad connection.
12: Margaret, that's what a bad connection stopped sounding like when phones stopped having antennas.
2: Fine. Early days of the business, we couldn't make payroll. He had to come back from a trip to pay everyone out of his own pocket. Took the night job to make ends meet.
12: Why wouldn't he have told us?
2: Probably didn't want to worry anyone. Anyway, back to the wall, he did some of his best work, came up with a best-selling closet.
13: Introducing Thematics.
14: And around this corner is the entertainer's kitchen. What are you doing here?
15: Oh, I just came through the unsecure back door. Hello again.
14: Hi, we're still interested in your house. We just might be leaning towards this one.
15: Oh, I'm very surprised. People that like cooking so much, are you guys going to be happy with this tiny little pantry that leads to a gigantic pantry?
14: Are you ready to see the interactive nursery?
16: The baby just kicked.
17: Oh. Hey, are you all about to be my new neighbor? Hope you like to party. My name's Fred. They call me Peeper because, well, that doesn't matter. Oh, you know, look at the chocolate chip cookies. Kids, get in here. Get yourself some supper. These are my blessings. Do I like ethnic women? Guilty. Do you like farm fresh eggs?
15: I sold my very first house and destroyed my swooper.
17: Of course, the only way you can destroy a real swooper is to stab its reflection during the harvest moon.
18: Enjoy polling, you two.
19: Hey, Frank. Freighter's about to close up. Betsy's birthday.
20: Okay, we'll come back, Don.
6: Well, hey, hang on. I'm pretty nifty with the shears. I used to cut Luke's hair, and I once trimmed a hedge in our yard into the spinning image of Doug Henning.
20: Sold.
19: Just lock her up.
6: Thank you very much. Hop on up there, young man.
20: If I'm not mistaken, you saw your first naked lady in this barbershop.
6: You know it.
20: Hell of a crossing guard, but when she went crazy, she didn't go halfway.
6: Well, that was her training. So, Dad, just going to get this over with.
20: Oh, boy, is this going to be about me going back to the grocery store?
6: Well, it just seemed a little weird. I heard you were there for hours.
20: The place was a mess. I mean, where is the pride? Old days, they used to deliver my oranges on Tuesdays. I could not have built a pyramid faster with 10,000 Hebrews.
6: So you weren't just wandering.
20: It's just, I miss it is all.
6: This takes me to my next question. Did you and Mom ever want another child?
20: Well, I suppose all parents wondered how things would have changed if they had a different child.
6: No, I didn't mean a different one. I mean an additional one.
20: Why do you ask?
6: Well, because if you'd had another kid, maybe he'd have taken over the business and you wouldn't have had to sell. I always felt kind of bad that I didn't.
20: The answer is no, Phil, never. Because, well, you did take over the family business, didn't you? Keeping life light, making it fun for everybody.
6: I learned from the best. When I was growing up, he was the cool dad. He was hip. He knew all the dances from Grease. He knew all the expressions. BFF, best friends forever. TMI, too much information. BJ, blue jeans. It makes me feel lucky. We didn't do much that day, but it might have been one of the best days I ever had with my dad. I just didn't know it would be the last. My dad was okay, and my takeaway from our day, don't miss a chance to let the people you appreciate know that. The hard part has been figuring out a way to pay tribute to my dad, but something came to me in the garage today

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5: Hola.
6: What is this?
3: He's the grown-up.
4: Honey, we know how you feel.
5: It's the cutest thing I've seen in my whole life. I love you. Oh, my God. I need a selfie with my best little boy. I'll be back.
4: It's not your fault. It is not your fault.

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1: What's up guys? Welcome to my BDverse.
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0: ladies and gentlemen, if you look to your left, that is Keanu Reeves. And to the right, we have, I almost said Ellen DeGeneres, and that would have been a mistake.
1: Hey, we're going to see Bruno Mars, right?
0: probably, no.
1: He's my hall pass.
0: And if you look to your right, that's going to be, yeah, nobody cares. No one. Keep this up, and I'll take you to the Church of Scientology next.

0: What? What?
1: Who is looking for a girl this tall ran that way?
0: Hello, hi. Who are you?
1: Alex Warren. You are beautiful,
0: Alex,
1: by the
0: hey,
1: way.
0: Hey. Do not talk to her. You
1: sorry.
0: Talk to
1: I'm
0: me.
1: I'm so sorry. You seem very upset.
0: Yeah, I am upset. And I'll tell you why.

0: Paris?
1: Yeah.
0: This has been you the whole time?
1: Duh.
0: Is this even real?
1: It's time to wake up, Alex.
0: What?
1: It's time to wake up.
2: Ow!
1: Wake up.
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0: Lord Jesus, to you we offer our special petitions for our country. We pray for peace and stability in our country, in our government institutions, most especially in our Senate. May our senators resolve the impasse according to the rule of law and with a sense of selfless duty and service to our people. May the important issues find just and credible resolutions. May the guilty in the flood control corruption scandal be brought to justice. May this be the beginning of restoring decency, transparency, and accountability in our government and society. May the impeachment trial be conducted without delay, and may it be fair, evidence-based, and credible, resulting in the upholding of justice and truth. May we still be able to work for a good anti-political dynasty bill as it goes to the bicameral conference committee, or by other means provided in our Constitution. May the government respond to the needs of our people who are severely affected by the current economic crisis brought about by the situation in the Middle East. We offer a special prayer for those affected by the earthquake in Mindanao, and may we come to their aid and support. We pray too for conversion for ourselves, that we may never again lose our sense of civic duty and responsibility as Filipinos, and may this give us the clarity of mind and heart, the solid core values that will help us choose and support the right leaders who are genuine public servant leaders. Lord, we offer this prayer at the start of this Mass, asking that you kindle in us the spirit of people's power, uniting us to be one inclusive community, a society that will serve its members, most especially the poor, the marginalized, and the voiceless. Amen.
1: Today is Wednesday of the 13th week in Ordinary Time. Our Mass Presiders, Father Tito Caluwag. Entrance antiphone. All people clap your hands, cry to God with shouts of joy.
0: In the name of the Father, and of the Son, and of the Holy Spirit.
1: Amen.
0: The Lord be with you.
1: And with your spirit.
0: My dear brothers and sisters, to prepare ourselves to celebrate the sacred mysteries, let us call to mind our sins and ask the Lord for pardon and strength. Lord, have mercy.
1: Lord, have mercy.
0: Christ, have mercy.
1: Christ, have mercy.
0: Lord, have mercy.
1: Lord, have mercy.
0: May Almighty God have mercy on us, forgive us our sins, and bring us to everlasting life.
1: Amen.
0: And let us pray. O God, who through the grace of adoption chose us to be children of light, grant, we pray, that we may not be wrapped in the darkness of error, but always be seen to stand in the bright light of truth. Through our Lord Jesus Christ, your Son, who lives and reigns with you in the unity of the Holy Spirit, God forever and ever.
1: Amen. A reading from the book of the prophet Amos. Seek good and not evil, that you may live. Then truly will the Lord, the God of hosts, be with you as you claim. Hate evil and love good, and let justice prevail at the gate. Then it may be that the Lord, the God of hosts, will have pity on the remnant of Joseph. I hate, I spurn your feast, says the Lord. I take no pleasure in your solemnities. Your cereal offerings I will not accept, nor consider your stall-fed peace offerings. Away with your noisy songs. I will not listen to the melodies of your harps. But if you would offer me burnt offerings, then let justice surge like water, and goodness like an unfailing stream. The Word of the Lord.
0: Thanks be to God.
1: To the upright, I will show the saving power of God.
0: To the upright, I will show the saving power of God.
1: Hear my people, and I will speak. Israel, I will testify against you. God, your God, am I.
0: To the upright, I will show the saving power of God.
1: Not for your sacrifices do I rebuke you, for your burnt offerings are before me always. I take from your house no bullock, no goats out of your fold.
0: To the upright I will show the saving power of God.
1: For mine are all the animals of the forests, beasts by the thousand on my mountains. I know all the birds of the air, and whatever stirs in the plains belongs to me.
0: To the upright I will show the saving power of God.
1: If I were hungry, I should not tell you, for mine are the world and its fullness. Do I eat the flesh of strong bulls, or is the blood of goats my drink?
0: To the upright I will show the saving power of God.
1: Why do you recite my statutes and profess my covenant with your mouth, though you hate discipline and cast my words behind you?
0: To the upright I will show the saving power of God.
1: Alleluia, alleluia. The Father willed to give us birth by the word of truth, that we may be a kind of first fruits of His creatures. Alleluia, alleluia.
0: The Lord be with you.
1: And with your spirit.
0: A proclamation of the Holy Gospel according to Matthew.
1: Glory to you, Lord.
0: When Jesus came to the territory of the Gadarenes, two demoniacs who were coming from the tombs met him. They were so savage that no one could travel by the road. They cried out, "What have you to do with us, Son of God? Have you come here to torment us before the appointed time?" Some distance away, a herd of many swine was feeding. The demons pleaded with him, "If you drive us out, send us to the herd of swine." And he said to them, "Go then." They came out and entered the swine, and the whole herd rushed down the steep bank into the sea, where they drowned. The swine herds ran away, and when they came to town, they reported everything, including what had happened to the demoniacs. Thereupon the whole town came out to meet Jesus, and when they saw him, they begged him to leave their district. My dear brothers and sisters, the Gospel of the Lord.
1: Praise to you, Lord Jesus Christ.
0: You know, according to some scholars, the scripture scholars, that the gospel for today really is a miracle gospel, and partly a healing story, you know, because of the expulsion or the exorcism of the demoniacs, or the deliverance of the two men. No, and tomorrow we have another healing story, another healing miracle. No, so I just want to sort of look at the perspective, no, of how this really are in a sense miracles or healing stories, no? And the point that I also want to invite you to reflect on or to take note of is how the Lord understood people, how He understood human nature, how He understood us, and how by entering into our mindset, our perspective, He's able to heal us or to restore us to well-being, no? So here you have that example, no? The two men who were possessed, and we need to remember that, you know, according to many commentaries, no, that during the time of the Lord, no, that the idea of possession was so prevalent, no. So in fact, even illness is connected to the evil spirit, no. You did something wrong, therefore you are sick, no, and therefore that's partly the an effect of evil, no. And here you have the two men, no, terrorizing the country, and within that perspective, within that mindset, no. And then the second point that I invite you to reflect on is that how the Lord, no, not only understood these men, but how He gave primacy to the human person, no. And the third point that I will invite you to reflect on is the reaction of the people, the townspeople, no. So first about the possessed, no. So they were terrorizing the town, no. And they were, as many writers would say, during the time of the Lord, people were aware of what are the symptoms of one being possessed, and they would try to mimic this or to imitate this, no, convinced that they are possessed, no. So the Lord understood that mentality, no. That's why when the Lord when the two men ask Him, "Send us to the pigs, no, or to the swine," so the Lord obliged. Not only that, no, but the herd ran into the water, and that is because of the belief that water destroys evil or destroys the demon, no. So to convince the two men of that they are cured, no, remember, in a sense, what we are saying is that these two were just psychologically, no, thinking they were possessed, no, but to convince them to, in a sense, as we say in Filipinas, para sa kisinakyan ng Panginoon, no. So He sent the swine into the water to convince that the demon was destroyed by the water, no. So it's a very interesting dynamics here, no. So the proof of the deliverance is the destroying of the swine, no. And then we take a look at the reaction of the crowd or the townspeople, no. they were very, very, in a sense, negative towards the Lord, no? Because, so that is the third point. I'm sorry, we'll get back to that in a while. But the second point is, the Lord clearly also reminded us of the primacy of the human person, no? To free these two men from the imprisonment of their thinking they are possessed, no? The Lord was willing to sacrifice the swine, no? Not that they are not important, no? But here the Lord is saying, no, that the human person is most important than anything else, no? As we mentioned, I think last week, no, remember what is said in the Old Testament, he has made us in the Psalm, no, he has made us little less than a god, no? So the importance of the human person. And then the reaction of the crowd. Now here you would wonder, I always wondered about this, that they were terrorized by these two demoniacs. And yet when the Lord finally freed them from this plague or scourge, no, they were not happy, no. And some writers would say they were not happy because they thought of the swine that they lost, no? Nalugi, no. So it was really again very interesting, because rather than be happy because the two men were freed, and because they will no longer be terrorized by these demoniacs, what they looked at was, no, we lost swine, a whole herd of them, no. So here maganda yung aral nito, no, kasi nga makikita natin ang pag-unawa ng Panginoon sa tao, di ba? 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So today let us pray, no, that for us to understand the very interesting dynamics, no, of human nature, of our dealing with evil, no, and the challenges of evil in our world, no. But for us to be able to understand, no, that in the midst of all this, no, the Lord, one of the main messages of the gospel is the primacy of the human person. And part of that the Lord giving that primacy is understanding how our minds, our hearts, no, and our soul work, no, and entering our world to understand what is going on from our perspective, and with that to be able to perform miracles, no. Through the gospel, Christ speaks to us with the words of eternal authority and deeds of healing power. Through him, let us pray with confidence.
1: That the church, through its pastors, may be true ministers of healing and reconciliation. Let us pray to the Lord.
0: Lord, hear our prayer.
1: that government officials may not be distracted by the lure of power and money, and may they realize the evil of corruption in governance. Let us pray to the Lord.
0: Lord, hear our prayer.
1: That purity and respect for human dignity may destroy the unclean spirits at work in our society. Let us pray to the Lord.
0: Lord, hear our prayer. And let us remember all the intentions commended to our prayers at this Mass. Let us also pray for our special petitions, especially for those who are affected by the recent earthquakes. For this, let us pray to the Lord.
1: Lord, hear our prayer.

0: pray, my dear brothers and sisters, that this our sacrifice may be made acceptable to God, the Almighty Father.
1: May the Lord accept the sacrifice at your hands for the praise and glory of His name, for our good and the good of all His holy church.
0: O God, who graciously accomplish the effects of your mysteries, grant, we pray, that the deeds by which we serve you may be worthy of these sacred gifts, through Christ our Lord.
1: Amen.
0: The Lord be with you.
1: And with your spirit.
0: Lift up your hearts.
1: We lift them up to the Lord.
0: Let us give thanks to the Lord our God.
1: It is right and just.
0: It is truly right and just, our duty and our salvation, always and everywhere to give you thanks, Lord, Holy Father, Almighty and Eternal God, through Christ our Lord. His death we celebrate in love. His resurrection we confess with living faith. His coming in glory we await with unwavering hope. And so with all the angels and saints we praise you, as without end we acclaim.
1: Holy, holy, holy Lord God of hosts, heaven and earth are full of your glory. Hosanna in the highest. Blessed is he who comes in the name of the Lord. Hosanna in the highest.
0: You are indeed holy, O Lord, the fount of all holiness. Make holy, therefore, these gifts, we pray, by sending down your Spirit upon them like the dewfall, that they may become for us the body and blood of your Son, our Lord Jesus Christ. On the night that he was betrayed and entered willingly into his passion, he took bread, he gave you thanks. He broke the bread, gave it to his disciples, saying, "Take this, all of you, and eat of it. This is my body, which will be given up for you." In a similar way, when supper was ended, he took the chalice. Again, he gave you thanks and praise. He gave the chalice to his disciples, saying, "Take this, all of you, and drink from it. This is the chalice of my blood, the blood of the new and everlasting covenant. It will be shed for you and for all for the forgiveness of sins. Do this in memory of me."

0: The mystery of faith.
1: We proclaim your death, O Lord, and profess your resurrection until you come again.
0: Therefore, as we celebrate the memorial of his death and resurrection, we offer you, Lord, this life-giving bread, this saving cup. We thank you for counting us worthy to stand in your presence and minister to you. Humbly we pray that partaking of the body and blood of Christ, we may be gathered into one by the Holy Spirit. Remember, Lord, your church spread throughout the world, and bring her to the fullness of charity together with Leo, our Pope, Elias, our Bishop, the clergy, the entire people your Son has gained for you. Accept, Father Most Holy, all the intentions commended to our prayers at this Mass, the special petitions we offer. Remember also our brothers and sisters who have fallen asleep in the hope of the resurrection. And all who have died in your mercy, welcome them, Lord, into the light of your face. Have mercy on us all, we pray, that with the Blessed Virgin Mary, Mother of God, with Saint Joseph, her spouse, with the blessed apostles and all the saints who have pleased you throughout the ages, we may merit to be co-heirs to eternal life and praise and glorify you through your Son, Jesus Christ. Through him, with him, and in him, in the unity of the Holy Spirit, all glory and honor is yours, Almighty Father, forever and ever.
1: Amen.
0: At the Savior's command, informed by divine teaching, we dare to pray.
1: Our Father, who art in heaven, hallowed be your name. Your kingdom come, your will be done on earth as it is in heaven. Give us this day our daily bread, and forgive us our trespasses, as we forgive those who trespass against us. And lead us not into temptation, but deliver us from evil.
0: Deliver us, Lord, we pray, from every evil, and graciously grant peace in our days, that by the help of your mercy, we may always be free from sin and safe from all distress, as we await the blessed hope and the coming of our Savior, Jesus Christ.
1: For the kingdom, the power, and the glory are yours now and forever.
0: Lord Jesus Christ, who said to your apostles, I leave you peace, my peace I give you. Look not on our sins, but on the faith of your church, and graciously grant her peace and unity in accordance with your will, who live and reign forever and ever.
1: Amen.
0: May the peace of the Lord be with you always.
1: And with your spirit.
0: And let us offer each other the sign of peace. Lamb of God,
1: you take away the sins of the world, have mercy on us. Lamb of God, you take away the sins of the world, have mercy on us. Lamb of God, you take away the sins of the world, grant us peace.
0: My dear brothers and sisters, behold the Lamb of God. Behold him who takes away our sins, the sin of the world. Happy are we who are called to share in the supper of the Lamb.
1: Lord, I am not worthy that you should enter under my roof, but only say the word, and my soul shall be healed.
0: May the body and blood of Christ bring us all to everlasting life.
1: Amen. An act of spiritual communion. My Jesus, I believe that you are present in the most holy sacrament. I love you above all things, and I desire to receive you into my soul. Since I cannot at this moment receive you sacramentally, come at least spiritually into my heart. I embrace you and unite myself wholly to you. Never permit me to be separated from you. Amen.
0: And together now let us offer our prayer. Jesus, our light, Prince of Peace, send us the gift of your Holy Spirit, so that we, whom you have entrusted with the mission to proclaim the good news to the poor, may become true servants of the poor in our nation. May we have the courage to demand from our public servants and from ourselves to be men and women of integrity and dignity, upholding justice and truth in all our actions and dealings. May we be instruments of your peace, a peace founded on justice, a peace rooted in respect for the rule of law and equality before the law, a peace nurtured by truth and honesty, a peace bearing fruit in hope that creates a path of opportunities for all, most especially the poor, marginalized, voiceless of our society, they who are suffering because of the conflict in the Middle East, compounded by the damaging politicizing of some of our leaders. To them, we commit ourselves to be missionaries of light and peace with the guidance and light of your Spirit. May we draw guidance and inspiration from the words of our beloved Pope Francis. To Christians, the future does have a name, and its name is hope. Feeling hopeful does not mean to be optimistically naive and ignore the human tragedy humanity is facing. Hope is the virtue of a heart that doesn't lock itself into darkness, that does not dwell on the past, does not simply get by on the present, but is able to see tomorrow. Risen Lord, send us your Spirit and renew the face of our nation. Our Lady Queen of Peace, pray for us. And let us pray. May this divine sacrifice we have offered and received fill us with life, O Lord, we pray, so that bound to you in lasting charity, we may bear fruit that lasts forever, through Christ our Lord.
1: Amen.
0: The Lord be with you.
1: And with your spirit.
0: May Almighty God bless us, the Father and the Son and the Holy Spirit.
1: Amen.
0: Our Mass is ended. Let us go in peace.
1: Thanks be to God.
0: Maraming pong salamat, and again, have a good day ahead. And of course, have a good month ahead. Now, we begin now the month of July, no? And we are into the second half of the year. So again, let's continue to pray for our country and ask the Lord to bless us, no, in the coming weeks and months. And also pray for all those who are affected by the earthquakes. So thank you for joining us.